0: Cristo con noi.
1: It's a present from the devil himself. You don't believe me?
0: Preparate la morte.

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